0: and Steve, and then I kicked in at 9 p.m. and I'm still here, but not for long. So we'll crack on with the tracks once my phone stops interfering with studio, which is never a good thing. Third birthday on Anchor, which is actually on Tuesday. And on Tuesday, we've got a brand new show called Tuesday Night Takeover. Tell you a little bit more about that after the next track, after this really nice birthday jingle. I think I need more caffeine or maybe some sleep.
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celebrating everything that makes Anchor Radio special. 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
1: 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Next up, this is Forced in Hell from Venom Inc.

0: out of all that then.
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2: That was Black and Roll from Venom Inc. Before that, Forced in Hell, also from Venom Inc. And before that, Bottom After Midnight from Children of Bodom. Next up, we've got Skeleton Nuclear with Whiskey and Barbed Wire.

0: was Whiskey and Barbed Wire from Skeleton Nuclear. Next up, we have got No Surrender from Judas Priest. No Surrender. It's kind of what I'm doing at the moment. Although I'm going to have to soon because I am starting to fall asleep. We got some Judas Priest and then some Wasp. Some Saxon. Ironically called I've Got to Rock to Stay Alive. I've got to rock to stay awake at this time of night or morning. Then we've got some Blackstone Cherry, some Clutch, some Halloween. And then that's us. So I may as well keep going and just play the rest of the playlist. Let's see what we got next. Judas Priest, No Surrender.
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That was Wasp with Main Man. Before that, was Runner from Judas Priest. Next up, I've Got a Rock to Stay Alive from Saxon. 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
1: 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That was, White Trash Millionaire from Blackstone Chariot. Before that, I've got to rock to stay alive. I can't speak. I need to get to sleep. Starting to flag. That coffee that I had at the start of the night, which was ridiculously strong, 2 heaped tablespoons of coffee, is now starting to wear off, and I am starting to snooze. Next up, we've got Clutch with Electric Worry.

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0: That was Only the Brave from Tigers of Pantang. You're listening to an extended third anchor birthday celebration on the Rampage and Rock Show after dark, beyond the witching hour of midnight. Before that, we had Electric Worry from Clutch. Next up, we've got Dee Snider for the Love of Metal. After this, very helpful jingle.
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Dee Snider for the Love of Metal show. It's Maureen. Thanks for listening. Hope your family had an enjoyable birthday celebration of their own. This is Hell Raising Woman from Crazy Licks.

0: That was Hell-Raising Women from Crazy Licks. Thank you for sticking with me for the last 5 hours celebrating Anchor's third birthday, which is actually on Tuesday, but we kicked off the celebrations at 9 a.m. Saturday morning with Jane through till 12, and then Corey Jane through till 3, then Chris, then Emily, then Steve from 6 till 9. I kicked off at 9 p.m. and it's 2 a.m. and I'm still here, but I'm just about to head off to my bed. I've got one track left to play and then I'm off. It all kicks off again at 9 a.m, so make sure you tune in for that. There will be another 5 presenters throughout the day from 9 till 12, 12 till 3, 3 till 6, 6 till 9, and then closing out the birthday celebrations, 9 till midnight tonight. And then the actual birthday on Tuesday, we have a brand new show called Tuesday Night Takeover. Each week on a Tuesday from 8 p.m. till 10 p.m. we're going to have a different presenter doing something different. I have no idea what any of them are doing, but tune in. If you want to know, you got to tune in. There will be no second chance on that one. It might go on Mixcloud, but I'm not sure at this point. So, one more track after the birthday jingle, which I will play for a final time, and then I'm out of here. So thanks for listening, thanks for staying with me, thanks to everybody involved in the Anchor third birthday celebrations, all the presenters, all the listeners. Without you guys, there would be no Anchor Radio, so thank you.
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1: It's Miley Cyrus. 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
1: You gotta ask me. 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

The sun softly rises. Today has been 3 years that she exists. A place where music befriends good fun, day and night. You join in and your world becomes bright. You don't need sight. 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Funny how a simple platform can matter, make your heart flutter. I was this blind girl trying to find her way in, somewhere where she would be herself, outside and within, and arrived to the sound of wonderful melodies, to the sound of a hi, welcome, here everyone's friendly. From rock to pop to

Once upon a time, 2023, there were two generous adventurers who said, let's create something new. Josh, you're 30, your station is 3. Coincidence? I say known, believe me. And Queen Bee, Queenie Bryony, I wish I had something from Edward Zek or Harry, but instead, you've got me. Thanks for the R&B, the music therapy, you got me. I'm speaking about your girly, Miss Pink Lady. And there's Super Becky.

Questionable content? Maybe. Unforgettable? Definitely. This one goes to Karina. She leaves footprints in the snow, and her prints everywhere she goes. Her soul I hold so dear. My smile's always here when she's near. Whose poetry is inspiration in the divine. She's a friend of mine. And how about Chris? Thanks to whom music speaks. With all these songs I didn't know about and now can't live without, you make me sing my lungs out, feel my heart out from the start, welcoming me, making me feel part of this wonderful community. You the melody. But if I start speaking how you give music and people lightning, it would take your flowers full blossoming. So let me say it in a whisper. Thank you. You're a soul healer. And then there are the voices I know well, and the voices I know only by name. The voices I've shared story with, and the ones I've only heard across the airwaves. But every one of you is part of this sound.

So here's to every voice that made this place what it is. To every song, every story, every love. Here's to 3 years of making a community sound like home. Here's to you. Thank you for helping us carry on. Happy third birthday, Anchor Radio. Lots of love.

Wait. Wait. 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I have something to say. I haven't finished. Wait, wait. Please, can you stop this? Please. Thank you. I just wanted to say something. I haven't finished. You let me. Oh, but I cannot remember. I have forgotten. Yeah, I know I'm a mess. I have forgotten. I have forgotten what I wanted to say. But I'm sure I wanted to say something. Oh, maybe it was... I don't know. Maybe it was something... I don't know. It was... Wait. That's not what I wanted to say. So let me look in my little brain. I don't even know if I still have one after all of this. No, that's not this. What can it be? Yeah, I know that.

No. No, no, no, no, no, no, no, no, no. What happened? I don't know. I don't know what I wanted to say. I just cannot remember. I just cannot remember. I think now I remember. I remember. Was it something like that? Was it? I think it was. I think this time I have it. I remember.

0: Yes, sir. Oh, that's coming later.
1: Mexico!
0: Welcome to day two of our celebrations. Thanks to everyone who rocked out yesterday. Come on, let's get this party going. This isn't the morning after the night before.

So we're gonna play hard. We're gonna get warmed up. This is no breakfast show. So breakfast is welcome. Good morning to Bryony, to Matt, to Maureen. Thank you for your incredible contributions. Good evening to Corey. Hello to my voice, which is gone. Hello to Bruce. Not really. Just in the song. 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

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I don't know if I want to find the answer out. Welcome! Rhino rocked it out all night last night. He's allowed to be late to the party. It's Billy! So we're just gonna... I don't even know what we're gonna do. We're gonna do stuff. We're gonna do stuff and we're gonna do things. Not things and stuff, that's a completely different radio station.

0: Mr. Knopfler.
1: Everybody all right over the back there? Yep.
0: Oh, you better believe it.
1: Okay, we're gonna play hard for a while and get nice and warm. Ready? Here it is. We're okay down the front.

Mark Knopfler live 1996 Stadtpark on a rainy night in Hamburg. And what a gig. The first bootleg I ever owned. Music speaking, of course. Before that, Billy Joel from, I don't know if that was the second to last or last night at Shea Stadium, because of course there were two. So Last Play at Shea, the live album is actually a compilation of the two, which is a pain. Because both of those gigs were great in their own right. They should have both been released. But that is, you know, that is what it is. Before that, Bruce live from somewhere doing Dancing in the Dark. I feel like that was a late, like that was the first incarnation of the E Street Band from like 85, rocking that out. I'm here, Fred, up the top, even better than the real thing. Achtung, yo. Thanks to Maureen. We also featured Dream Theater playing Space Odyssey in there. Wow. It's day two of Anchor Radio's third birthday celebration. And I thought, what I'm going to do is I'm just going to play a show. It's kind of going to be in three parts and it's all going to be stuff, you know, the kind of stuff that I want to hear. You know, the stuff that I used to overplay on radio, the kind of niche things that you all know I love and love to bang on about. And so we're going to do three swings. We're kind of in the midst of sort of a bit of a classic rock, maybe a little touch of metal, bit of cock rock happening, bit of everything. Join in the chat. Breakfast is being served. Coffee is being served. I'm sure you can step it up. Yes, Maureen, I'm happy to dance. I'm happy to sing, particularly this track. It's a really good one. Maybe. If ever it wants to play, that would be appreciated. There we go.

0: Good morning, Mr. Paul Kelly. He'll sing. He's going to sing us another song because, you know, I do double plays far too often. This is one that I really
1: next
0: get you singing.
1: Next song is based on the life and times of Ned Kelly, whose dad used to call him our sunshine when he was a little boy.
0: Bonjour to Fred, by the way.
1: Some people see him as a hero. I couldn't really say. But he didn't like the police. They didn't like him. He got mad when they put his mother in jail for no good reason. Now, when Ned killed three policemen at Stringy Bark Creek, there was no turning back. And he and his gang led the cops a merry dance for a couple of years. They finally got him in Glen Rowan at Jones's Hotel. They hanged him in Melbourne Jail in 1880, just yards away from where his mother was in another cell. Well, there came a man on a stolen horse, and he rode right on the page.

Mr. Paul Kelly. In fact, I think it's tonight that he's playing a very special, like, one-off gig. You had to, like, go on a ballot to get it. We heard Before Too Long, of course, epic Paul Kelly and the Coloured Girls song. Or should I say Messengers? I don't know. Nice singing, everybody. Very nice singing. Very nice singing.

So this is Accurate Radio's third birthday, if you hadn't figured that out yet, and if you haven't, then firstly, where have you been? Secondly, have you been partying too hard, so hard that you've forgotten why you're partying now? In that case, we salute you. You know, for those about to rock, we salute you. But this is not an AC/DC song. No, it's not. Although when I was a kid... No, I'm not going to admit to that. Not on the radio, anyway. They may not serve me at the bar if I do.

So some of you may know this one, some of you may not. Speaking of partiers, it's Jimmy Barnes. This is called Driving Wheels. More live tracks, because I noticed what we're doing today, for the first part of the show at least. It's Anchor Radio's third birthday, and the party still goes on. Oh yeah.

Rico driving wheels. Hello to Josh. Man, I'm stealing your spot. This is your job opening these shindigs. I don't know, it feels weird. It truly feels weird doing it. But I'm glad you're here. I'm glad everybody's here. Now, I know we heard from these guys playing Space Odyssey in the intro. But what can I say? This one's from Mark and Steve.

in Paris 2024. It's Anchor Radio. I promise we won't keep with this heavy for too long. Or maybe we will. I don't know.

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Mr. Mike Portnoy. 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

0: Saka. From Brisbane in 2010. I was there. It was loud. It was insane. All right. I know there are people wanting earmuffs and things. Let's turn things down a little bit. Just a bit. We'll take things down a little bit with some Meatloaf. Doesn't quite have the same ring as Megadeth.
1: The song is called For Crying Out Loud.
0: We're going to Melbourne this time.

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Oh, you know, you know, you know. Oh, you know. God, you got to know that.

0: Crying Out Loud with the Melbourne Symphony Orchestra. My uncle never lets me forget the fact that he flew down to that gig. He also, well, he and another uncle of mine might have taught me. Taught me a little ditty, a little story, and it goes like this. If you know it, please join in. Preferably at maximum volume.
1: I remember everything!
2: I remember every little thing as if it happened only yesterday.

0: I was barely 17, and I once killed a boy with a Fender guitar. I don't remember if it was a Telecaster or a Stratocaster, but I do remember that it had a heart of chrome and a voice like a horny angel. I don't remember if it was a Telecaster or a Stratocaster, but I do remember that it wasn't at all easy. It required the perfect combination of the right power chords and the precise angle from which to strike. The guitar bled for about a week afterward, and the blood was dark and rich, like wild berries. The blood of the guitar was Chuck Berry red. The guitar bled for about a week afterward, but it rung out beautifully. And I was able to play notes that I had never even heard before. So, I took my guitar and I smashed it against the wall. I smashed it against the floor. I smashed it against the body of a varsity cheerleader. Smashed it against the hood of a car. Smashed it against the 1981 Harley Davidson. The Harley howled in pain. The guitar howled in heat. And I ran up the stairs to my parents' bedroom. Mommy and Daddy were sleeping in the moonlight. Slowly I opened the door, creeping in the shadows right up to the foot of their bed. I raised the guitar high above my head, and just as I was about to bring the guitar crashing down upon the center of the bed, my father woke up screaming, "Stop! Wait a minute! Stop it, boy! What do you think you're doing? That's no way to treat an expensive musical instrument!" And I said, "God damn it, Daddy! You know I love you, but you got a hell of a lot to learn about rock and roll!"
1: Yes! By request from Briny. He doesn't need introduction. The most dramatic version

dramatic enough for you. I was instructed to play the most dramatic version of Bat Out of Hell I could find. That better fit the bill. If you want more drama than that, you should listen to the show that's coming up after me. Just a little teaser of what's coming. Now, this song goes out to Fred for reasons. He may remember, he may not, don't know. Let's jam. Let's have a proper jam. A hardcore jam session. With a few of rock's icons from the UK. Oh, really, Eric? Back to Nebworth in 91, I do believe. It was absolutely hammering down rain. Mr. Clapton, Mr. Knopfler, Sir Elton John. This is Sunshine of Your Love.

Mr. Simon. 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Not quite the same day, though. Ha-ha. Okay. There we go. 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

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It's so hard to find. There we go.

worthwhile. This is Anchor Radio's third birthday celebration. We're on to day two if you have just joined us. You've just woken up. If you're still scratching your head after day one,

0: Yes, sir.
1: Oh my goodness, I think I've broken the internet. Or at least a few of you. I've certainly broken Maureen. I've certainly broken Marie. Oh my goodness, her family's here as well. Hello to Paul. Oh, the legend. The legend that is Paul Morris. He is checking it in here for the African time. You just missed, man. You just missed a pretty epic set of stuff. What you call it? You just missed like a massive. That's the one I wanted, I think. Don't mind me, as I'm just looking for something. Is this the one I want? No, that's definitely not what I want. Yes, this is what I'm after. This is what I'm after. We're kind of doing this in three parts, and we've kind of just had our epic like live rock jams, live rock, classic rock section. We've done that. Now we're kind of doing some African jams, just a few of them. You know, just a bit, because we can.

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So you didn't hear it. No, stop it. Stop it. I'm not going to play that. We're not going there. We're not doing that. We're not doing it. What we're going to do is we're going to go old school. I mean, that was... Lemo Matosa is kind of old school, but this is proper old school. The late, great... Hugh Masekela has to be done. Come on, everybody up. It's the final hour of my shift before the next person comes in. Now, I've got it on good authority that, well, she's going to eat even more cake.

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Why aren't we... Hang on. Where are we? Oh, here we go. There we go. Angelique. Oh, yes.

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0: Yes.
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0: No, wait a minute. That wasn't what we wanted. That wasn't the song we wanted. Now we wanted this one. We wanted this one. Yeah, that's the one we wanted. Harry Belafonte from the Evening with Belafonte and Makeba record, which was the best ruse ever.

0: Yes, Harry Belafonte. A lot of people loving this. Corey's loving it. Maureen's losing her mind. I'm losing my mind. Now, many of you know that if I'm doing an African set, there's going to be a version of this song. There's always a version of this song. Simfewedana does a version.
1: Temba Mugwena on guitar.
0: Simply Way. 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

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My apologies to Simfiwe. What an artist. What a voice.

0: I love it. It's Anchor Radio's third birthday. Oh, oh, oh.
1: Now she don't try to hide it. She got diamonds on the soles of her shoes. And he's a poor.

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I love it. Not long until I'm out of here. But we're still going to play quite a few things. We're going to squeeze them in. Oh, yeah. This goes out to everyone who listens here on Anchor Radio. Particularly those of you who listen to me. Just saying.

0: Well, thank you very much, everyone. Really, welcome to our house.
1: That was the Cat Empire. And this is Wallah.

That was Voila. And this is Sarah Bareilles. I think there's some clapping that is required during this song somewhere. Just saying. I think we might be hearing her again later on today here on Anchor Radio. I think. I don't know. I just know there's a show coming up after this one. And I hope your voices are warmed up. Mine's shattered.

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All the rules are made for you to lose. But baby, let me tell you something.

This is Tamara Tedeschka, and I guess this is my response to the intro. If you didn't hear it, I think it's going to get played again later. I hope it does. Or maybe to the person who wrote that intro.

Zero Gravity. That goes out to Anchor Radio. I love being a part of this place. It's the only station I can say I genuinely love. Genuinely believe in. I love everything we do here. Thank you so much for being a part of the last 3 hours with me. And this is to get you warmed up for what's coming next. I've been Chris. Happy birthday, Anchor Radio. Now I'm going to go get some more cake.

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0: 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But I ruined it. Again.
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0: 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Try the gray stuff. 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Ask the dishes. 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
0: If you're stressed, it's fine dining we suggest.
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0: Life is so unnerving for a servant who's not serving. He's not whole without a soul to wait upon. Ah, those good old days when we were useful. Suddenly those good old days are gone. 10 years we've been rusting, needing so much more than dusting, needing exercise, a chance to use our skills. Most days we just lay around the castle. Flabby, fat, and lazy, you walked in and oops-a-daisy!
3: It's a guest, sakes alive, and I'll be blessed. 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

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Hi. 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Hello, Joshua. Hello, Christopher. Hello, Jay, Victoria, Nick, Maureen, Corey, Miss Marie, Peter. Jesus. Anyone else? Hi, Mark.

0: Docious Alley, XPistic, Fragicali Rufus. But that's going a bit too far, don't you think? So when the cat has got your tongue, there's no need for dismay. Just summon up this word and then you've got a lot to say. But better use it carefully or it could change your life.
1: For example?
0: Yes?
1: One night I said it to me girl, and now me girl's me wife. Oh.
2: Hey, Jane's here. 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
3: Supercalifragilisticexpialidocious. 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

0: raindrops on roses and whiskers on kittens, bright copper kettles and warm woolen mittens, brown paper packages tied up with strings. 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
1: Sound of Music.
0: Cream-colored ponies and crisp apple strudels, doorbells and sleigh bells and schnitzel with noodles, wild geese that fly with the moon on their wings. 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
1: 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Robin Hood and Little John running through the forest, jumping fences, dodging trees and trying to get away. 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
1: Bit of Tina Turner musical.
0: And we're rolling.
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1: Some of the beautiful briny sea. 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

0: 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XO baby. Here we go.
1: You sent him kisses.
0: I didn't know I would move in with his missus.
1: What?
0: Get a life.
1: You're living with his wife.
0: Like, what was I meant to do?

0: 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Here we go.
1: Your comment went viral.
0: I didn't really mean it, but rumors spiral.
1: Well, Anne, way to make the country hate you.
0: Mate, what was I meant to do?

0: Everybody chill, it's Totes God's Will. 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Henry finds out and he goes mental. He screams and shouts like, so judgmental.
1: You damn it, witch!
0: Mate, just shut up, I wouldn't be such a bitch if you could get it up. Here we go.
2: Is that what you said?
0: And now he's going round like, off with her head.
2: No.
0: Yeah, I'm pretty sure he

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So, a little info. On Wednesday, mine and Siobhan's little boys start big school. So this next one goes out for all the mummies that kids are going to big school.

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1: But I don't know how to make fire.
0: Now don't try to kid me, man cub. 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What I desire is man's red fire to make my dream come true. 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

0: So the next few are some of my Enchanted regulars. I love them all very much. And yeah, so I hope you're having a lovely party. And Corey's awake. Hey, Corey. 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
1: Someone special. 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

0: Well, who'd have thought?
1: Well, bless my soul.
2: Well, who'd have known?
1: Well, who indeed?
0: And who'd have guessed they'd come together on their own?
1: It's so peculiar.
3: Well, wait and see. A few days more. There may be something there that wasn't there before.
2: You know, perhaps there's something there that wasn't there before.

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1: It's Winnie the Pooh.

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They weren't kidding when they called me, well, a witch. But you'll find that nowadays I've mended all my ways, repented, seen the light, and made a switch. True, yes. And I fortunately know a little magic. It's a talent that I always have possessed. And here lately, please don't laugh, I use it on behalf of the miserable, lonely, and depressed.

0: Yes, I do.
1: Now it's happened once or twice. 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Yes, I've had the odd complaint, but on the whole, I've been a saint.

0: Have we got a deal?
1: If I become human, I'll never be with my father or sisters again.
0: But you'll have your man. Life's full of tough choices, isn't it? Oh, and there is one more thing. We haven't discussed the subject of payment.
1: But I don't have
0: it. I'm not asking much. Just a token, really, a trifle. What I want from you is your voice.
1: But without my voice, how can I...
0: You'll have your looks, your pretty face,

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And after all, dear, what is idle prattle for? 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Two gentlemen avoid it when they can, but they don't in fool and fawn on a lady who's withdrawn.

0: Oh yeah, let's do it. 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
1: High on a hill was a lonely goat herd, lay, od, lay, od, lay. 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

0: say when he was a young warthog?
1: When I was a young warthog!
0: Very nice.
2: Thanks.
0: He found his aroma like a certain appeal. He could clear the savannah after every meal.
1: I'm a sensitive soul, though I seem thick-skinned. And it hurt that my friends never stood downwind. And oh, the shame!
3: He was a shame!
1: What a change in my name!
3: Oh, what's in a name?
1: And I got downhearted!
3: How did you feel?
1: Every time that I...
0: Hey, Pumba, not in front of the kids.
2: Oh, sorry.

0: Sorry, Maureen. Time to break your voice again.
1: Every inch of me is trembling.

So I've just been asked what has been my highlight of the last year on Anchor. And off the top of my head, probably Corey taking over the schedule. No, seriously, probably when Paul Morris played Agadoo.

I can't say that. Not to the king. So this is goodbye. All my love, Catherine.

So let's interrupt this a little bit. So, Tuesday, very exciting things are happening. So from this Tuesday at 8 p.m, we have the Tuesday Takeover. And it's a different person each week. And you won't know who till you tune in. And there could be, oh God, anything going on. So make sure you're there.

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I will have that yellow dress one day. I said that like a proper brat.

I'm going to have to interrupt. This next song is a personal recording. Well, not me. Josh did it. And it's absolutely amazing.

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That's the sound of Lionel Richie and Dancing on the Ceiling. Just before that, we had a double play with Kool and the Gang, Celebration, and Get Down.

That's the sound of Eddie Murphy and Party All the Time on Anchor Radio. We're celebrating the third birthday of Anchor Radio. And I hope you have enjoyed all the shows.

It's not a problem that I can't fix, cause I can do it in the mix. And if your man gives you trouble just to move out on the double, and you don't let it trouble your brain, cause away goes trouble down the drain. Said away goes trouble down the drain.

Last night the DJ saved my life. This is what brings us to the end of the first hour of the show this afternoon.

That was Murray Head and One Night in Bangkok. And we continue our musical journey, this time with The Police and Every Breath You Take. We have about 30 minutes before we

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Thank you for being around. Thank you for tuning in. And who's gonna be next? I don't know. I have an idea, but...

0: 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Bye bye.
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Radio Live, kicking off the 6 to 9 slot on the Anchor 3rd Birthday Celebrations Day 2. Thanks to Marie for the crazy sound effects over the last 3 hours. And obviously the tunes as well. You are listening to Anchor Radio. It's our 3rd birthday and this is our 2nd day of celebrations. You got me for the next 3 hours with some live metal, followed by one final presenter at 9 p.m.

Seems to have trouble getting his words out there. I think he's trying to say, one more night in the city, that's Dio. We kicked off with Dio live, We Rock. That's One More Night in the City, also from Dio. That's Annoying Static, probably just on my headphones, I hope you're not hearing that. We're going to do three live songs from each band I'm featuring tonight on this third birthday celebration on Anchor Radio. Hope you enjoy. Shout out to everybody on the chat, to Siobhan, Bryony, Chris, and everybody else that's listening. Drop me a message, I'll give you a mention. Next up. Oh man, apparently I'm in jam mode. That is not good. This could be carnage.

0: Stand Up and Shout from Dio. That's the third of our triple live Dio. No idea where they're live, because that doesn't tell me. But this next band, in fact, you know what? I'm going to kill this just now, and I'm going to attempt to take this off of this jam mode. This could be very interesting. Hold on. Do you know what? I'll give you a jingle while I do this. Let's do the old, that one.
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0: 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So whether you've been listening since day one, or you've only just found us, come and be part of the party. 3 years down, and we're only getting started. 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
1: Well, it would appear we're stuck in jam mode because I can't get rid of it. So that could be very interesting. Next up, we have got Judas Priest live in Anaheim.

Judas Priest live in Anaheim with Painkiller. Easy for me to say. I need painkillers in my head after being up till 20 past 2 this morning. Let's have the second of our triple from Judas Priest on the Anchor. Third birthday celebration live metal show. Tonight from 6 till 9, one more presenter after me. And who might that be? Who's not been on yet?

Halls of Valhalla, live from the Wacom Festival. Judas Priest. And next up, another one from the same festival from Judas Priest. One of Laura's favourites. Breaking the Law.

0: The horns are up. Let's
1: rock. That was Breaking the Law, Judas Priest live, the Wacken Festival in, I think that's Germany, in 2015. One of Laura's favourite songs. I always have to recite this story now because every time I hear that, it reminds me of Laura driving through a red light. Well, it's kind of an amber gamble with bald tires, chuckling and singing, "Breaking the law, breaking the law." Although maybe not that deep. Although she's got a bit of a cold, so today probably would be that deep. It was pretty funny though. Thankfully without the police sirens. So we'd have our triple of Dio. We've had a triple of Judas Priest, both live. Next up, we are going to have a triple of one of my favourite bands. Can you guess? No, don't hear it. No. Iron Maiden.

0: That was Iron Maiden, 1982. With Rothschild.
1: On a Saturday morning, yeah. He's been showing some good cowboy movies on there recently. It's all your fault. You put this single of ours to number 7 last week. Thanks very much.

22 Acacia Avenue, live at the Reading Festival, almost to the date. That was the 28th of August, 1982. We can't have Maiden without this next one.

0: Run to the Hills, also from the Reading Festival from the 28th of August 1982, 44 years ago. Bruce Dickinson, age 24 at that point. Wow, that was his first tour with Iron Maiden, touring the Number of the Beast album. Next up.
1: How are you getting on, man? You all right? We've been away for 3.5 months. It's nice to shout hello to me for something else. Come on, say hello. Hey. I knew we were friends at last. Listen, incidentally, there's a gentleman throwing watermelons or last what he had for breakfast on the stage. And somebody
0: chucking watermelons? Wow.
1: It's getting on my nerves on this stage.
0: Who the hell takes watermelons to an Iron Maiden gig? That's just slightly mental.
1: Corrupting the nation's youth. And of course it's absolutely true. No. When I was over here, I saw a letter Kerrang or something from the Vicar of Huddersfield. Which incidentally is where our manager comes from, so I don't know if it's in writing letters, but anyway, over in America, they have this thing about Satanism, and they want us to put stickers on our records telling people how, that's one broken neck over there somewhere, telling people how satanistic we are and how we're corrupting you and everything else. As far as I'm concerned, I wish the Vicar of Huddersfield would go and stick his head down the toilet. It would do it really well.
0: Bruce telling it as it is, telling the woke members of society back in 1982 to stick their heads down the toilet. This is Accept. Pandemic in 2017 live at Wacom Festival.

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One more from this gig. Restless and Wild, also from Wacken 2017, this is Accept.

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1: That was Restless and Wild from Accept Live at the Wacken Festival 2017. So we've had Triple Dio, Triple Judas Priest, Triple Iron Maiden, Triple Accept. They have got a new album coming out next Friday, celebrating 50 years of Accept, 1976 to 2026. It's called Teutonic Titans. It's got 19 re-recorded tracks with contributions from about 50 well-known artists, including Kirk Hammett and indeed Rob Halford, who is on Balls to the Wall and has a brilliant version. I'm looking forward to that coming out next Friday. I am back after that on The Breakfast Show, probably a bit heavy for The Breakfast Show. So next Saturday night, I'll be featuring that album on the Rampage and Rock Show. My phone is going to start staticking again. Stop it. You're listening to the Anchor Radio third birthday celebration, day two. And this is the second to last show of the day. We have got one more presenter to avail you of their wares at 9 p.m. But until then, we're going to crack on with some more live stuff. Now that was Restless and Wild. Next up, we've got some more Wild, but it's Wasp with Wild Child.
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Wasp with Wild Child live. Wasp apparently standing for White Anglo-Saxon Protestants. Well, I'd be excluded from that club because I'm a Tim. And if you don't know what that is, then you don't know football. Basically means I'm a Celtic supporter, which means I wouldn't be allowed in the Wasp club, but I was always led to believe it stood for We Are Sexual Perverts. These days it's probably something else entirely. Next up, Wasp again.

Wasp with Love Machine. You're listening to Anchor's third birthday celebrations. This is kind of like a live, well, it's all live. It's kind of like download / Bloodstocks / Sonosphere. All rolled into one. Pretty awesome. We've got one more from Wasp. I Wanna Be Somebody.

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1: Completely crashed that jingle there. No idea what happened. Blackie Lawless there, winding up the crowd with Wasp live in Munich. Awesome band. I've seen them live a couple of times. If you haven't seen them live, you absolutely should. I remember when I was a kid, and I used to think Wasp were really heavy. But by comparison to the stuff I listen to now, they're like easy listening. Anyway, you're listening to the Anchor Radio third birthday celebrations. We kicked off yesterday morning at 9 a.m. with Jane, who opened the birthday celebrations. And then Corey Jane took over at midday. Then Chris took over at 3:10. And then Emily took over at 3:41. And then Steve took over at a normal time of 6. And then I was on 9 until after 2 in the morning. I technically should still be in my bed. I'm only here now because, unfortunately, Josh had some technical difficulties. Otherwise, Josh would be here giving you some of his mashups and, yeah, mixes and whatever else. It's probably the wrong terminology. This morning, Chris kicked off with Maureen at 9 a.m. And then we had Bryony with her Disney stuff at 12. I don't know anything about Disney other than Mickey Mouse and Disney World. And that's about it. I was into Scooby-Doo and Captain Caveman. Nothing to do with Disney. I don't know anything about it. Not a Scooby. Apart from Scooby-Doo. And then at 3 p.m. we had Miss Marie with all of her 80s stuff and her crazy jingles. I think she may well have shot Rick Astley, Madonna, and quite possibly Jason Donovan. All sorts of shenanigans going on there. I'm on till 9, and then we got one more presenter to close out the birthday celebrations at 9 o'clock. We're halfway to that point through this show. We're going to continue with Saxon live in Munich. Motorcycle Man's up next. If it's going to play, that is. Technical failure. Let's do some horns and see if that'll G up.
2: 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Let's rock.

0: tiny breeze of scythe. Oh, getting static. Don't know if you're getting that. Apparently, Briony breathes a sigh of relief when I play jingles. Okay. Let's try this one then.
1: Rhino! Run, Pigeon, run!
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0: Does that qualify? I just hit the mic button when I shouldn't have hit it. Probably very quiet. Shall I do that again? With the mic button off? Yeah, let's do that again. Just for Briony.
1: Rhino! Run, Pigeon, run!
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4: The horns are up.
0: So, that was Motorcycle Man live in Munich. Next up, Saxon again. Again, live in Munich. I'm going to end up in trouble with the licensing boards. We've got three from the same album here, but you know what? It's just what it is. This is Crusader.
5: Let's play a quick

0: Crusader from Saxon live from Munich. One more from them from the same gig. Predictably. I don't even have to announce this one. You know what it's going to be.
1: The horns are up. Let's rock.
2: Let's do some fucking wheels of steel, shall we?

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It's loud!

0: needs a little bit more oomph in his because it just doesn't really sound metal, does it? It sounds like somebody stood on his toe in a supermarket. We go from Saxon in Munich to Castle Donington, 18th of August 2019, for Whitesnake at Download, Still of the Night.
1: In the still of the night, the wolf now has sniffing around.

Thank you for your remarkable hospitality, Donington. And I thank God for such a wonderful day. The magnificent Thunder, Choir Boys, Poison, Aerosmith, and your good selves.

0: Now I'm guessing there might be an encore here, because there's 4 minutes left on this track. 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Give him some horns of encouragement.
1: The horns are up.

Nope, it's just the crowd and some fireworks. So, we're going to go to the Hammersmith Apollo in London, 10th of June. When was that? Hold on. 2024? No. 2004. Let's do that.

0: Fool for Your Love and No More. Whitesnake live at the Apollo. Hammersmith Apollo, that is, in London in 2004. This is Ain't No Love in the Heart of the City from Whitesnake 2006.
1: So those of you who go all the way back to 1978, I think we'll know this song. Let us sing this together.

0: Inner Love in the Heartless City. That was Whitesnake, 2006. Next up, live in London, 2002, we've got Black Knight from Deep Purple.
1: I'd like to tell you about this next one, but honestly, Roger and I had a talk the other day, and we haven't got a clue what it's about, so, but you may

That was Black Knight from London from 2002 and from the same gig. One of my favourite songs, the title track of their album.

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1: That was Perfect Strangers from Deep Purple Live in London, 2002. The third offering from Deep Purple is Highway Star live at Festival Hall in Osaka, 1972. Well, know what the audio is like on this. Probably should have checked it. Could be pretty ropey. Let's have a listen.
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Deep Purple live at Festival Hall, Osaka, 1972, with Highway Star. Next up, we have got Motorhead with Hellraiser, live from 1982. Apologies, 1992.

0: the spell on you, you motherfucker. Right.
1: Hellraiser from Motorhead.
0: As usual, that. Motorhead has blown up all its equipment.
1: That's from the Eisport Hall in Berlin in December 1992.
0: No, it's not. It's not that one. This is another slow song, just like it. This is of special interest to any politicians in the audience. If anybody here is a politician, you are a fucking lying son of a bitch. All politicians are fucking liars, right? It doesn't matter if they're right or left or in the middle or up there or down here. Doesn't matter. They're fucking liars. Don't listen to any of them. Or me.

Winter Gardens in Margate, and that was Killed by Death from Motorhead, 1984. Back to Berlin for Overkill. 1992 at the Ice Sport Hall.

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0: That's right, we're three. 3 years of great music, 3 years of amazing memories, and 3 years of being right there with you. On our special birthday, we're throwing the biggest party we can, and you're invited. 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

0: 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So whether you've been listening since day one, or you've only just found us, come and be part of the party. 3 years down, and we're only getting started. 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
1: That was Motorhead with Overkill live at the Eisport Hall in Berlin on the 14th of December 1992. So, roll the clock back 8 months earlier to April 20th, 1992. And these three guys from Queen, Brian May, Roger Taylor and John Deacon, are about to introduce the first band of the tribute concert to Freddie Mercury.

0: Wembley. Just in case I didn't mention that.
1: Hi folks! Good evening, Wembley and the world! We are here tonight.
0: Evidently I didn't need to mention that.
1: And work and dreams of one Freddie Mercury. We're going to give him the biggest send-off in history. Okay, today's for Freddie, it's for you, and it's to tell everybody around the world that AIDS affects us all. That's what these red ribbons are all about. You can cry as much as you like, and John's got something to tell you.
2: Hello. First of all, Brian, Roger and myself would like to thank all the artists who are performing here today in London. And they've given their time and energy to make this tribute to Freddie a reality and to happen today. First of all, the show must go on, and we'll start with an American band, three times Grammy Award winners,

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1: We are almost at the end of this section of the birthday celebrations. Sorry, I just crushed the end of that song there. We're not going to have enough time to play the last two songs from Metallica, so I'm going to have to pick one. That was the start of Seek and Destroy, live from some airfield in Moscow. Hold on. Toshino. Toshino Airfield, live in Moscow, 1991. So, yeah, we've either got that or Master of Puppets. One or the other. Eeny, meeny. I think they're both from the same gig. I do love Seek and Destroy. I think I'm going to go Master of Puppets. Right, Chris is typing. Go for it, Chris. What are you going to suggest? Seek and Destroy or Master of Puppets? Send your message quick style. And then we can get stuck into this. Shout out to Graham, who's listening. Thanks for tuning in. Thanks also to everybody for tuning in to the Anchor birthday celebrations over the last 2 days. We started off with Jane Saturday morning, and then Corey Jane at midday, then Chris, and then Emily, and then it was Steve, and then me from 9 p.m. until 2 in the morning. Chris started off this morning at 9 a.m, followed by Bryony the boss at midday, and then Marie at 3, and Graham has just texted to suggest Seek and Destroy. All right. Let's go with Seek and Destroy. I have got to go back because... All right, Seek and Destroy it is. Thank you for listening. Stay tuned for the top of the hour for the final show of the birthday celebrations. Enjoy. This is Seek and Destroy from Russia? From Moscow, yeah. 1991. Who the hell is phoning me in the middle of this? Go away! Don't be doing stuff like that, you muppet, whoever you are. All right, I'm just going to play this. Take it easy. Enjoy the next show. It's going to be a good one.

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It's just warming up, just warming up, just finding our fingers. So I should probably introduce what's happening right now, shouldn't I? You have been listening for the past weekend to the Anchor birthday celebration. On Tuesday, the 1st of September 2026, people turn 3. And seeing as it's a bank holiday weekend, at least in England, Wales and Northern Ireland, we're celebrating this weekend. And as it's the AUKUS bank holiday in England, it's Notting Hill Carnival weekend in London and Leeds Carnival weekend in Leeds. Two of the biggest Caribbean carnivals in the world, definitely the biggest in Europe. So to celebrate, and seeing as most of us don't have work in the morning, we're going to have our own little mini carnival to close out with birthday celebrations. How's that sound? This is also a burial. Start off with Junior Reed, One Blood. This is Budgie Banton, Tenor Saw, Ring the Alarm. Want to hear me?

the freezer. We're just warming. 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If you like dancehall, reggae, booyang, all them kind of sounds, soca. Next 3 hours, all you.

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0: original.
1: Drink, I want to take a sip.
0: Just Screechy, Walk and Skank. 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

Actor Shivani just says tune. 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

0: add to Siobhan, who's generated a lot of curiosity in the chat because of her comment about Germany postings.
1: If we learn more, we'll definitely let you know. 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
0: leo, leo, leo. I get the feeling tonight's going to be a lot of banter in the chat. 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

All right, time to get up to date a little bit. We're still focusing on the old heads, though. This one only came out a few years ago, but it's already kind of at the back of the crate again for some people, and I'm kind of sad about it because it's a banger. Sprague Benz, Bounty Killer. On the Golden Hen Rhythm. Remember to pray.

0: explaining how empty his fuel tank is right now. Listen, we'll give you a second, third, fourth wind, whatever it is wind that you're on now. We'll do that in the next 3 hours. Don't you worry. We'll work it out. All right, time to leave the one drop behind. And head a little bit further into the world of the dancehall. It's a survival story. Carnival classic. Ghetto story. Cham.
1: This is my story.
0: Ghetto story.
1: Real ghetto story.

0: You know we have to do this one.
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0: Beanie Man. Who am I? You know.
1: All right. Yeah, I know.

And if you heard that over the microphone, but getting a few rumbles around here, so if anything happens, that's what's probably happened. All right, moving on. General Degree.

Add to Maureen and Marie, who are quite excited about this one as well. General Degree. Bag of Tings. All right, we skip back into the 2010s. This one, Alkaline.

Carnival special, the closer for this year's birthday celebration, having a little bit of a Caribbean carnival. This one, incoming. A collaboration across three continents. Molly from Ghana, Skilly Bang from the UK, and Shensia, obviously, from Jamaica.

0: this tune over the past 12 months has reached, it's just been unreasonably massive, hasn't it?
1: Shake it to the max. Please just rewind. Let me shake it to the max.
0: You know he had to jump on this.

Elephant Man dancing to the max. This one, Big Zeke's and Styla G. Two artists out of Harlesden, London. Fanatic. Tune called Happy.

Out to Siobhan's asking if this is made as a playlist that people can grab after the show. If you're in the chat, I will publish a link to the Spotify playlist for this after the show, so you can save it if you want to. This will also be up on Mixcloud if you just want to listen back to the broadcast again. 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You can find a bunch of old Anchor stuff up there, going back years, years and years and years. I can't believe this tune is nearly 20 years old. Hey, in this village. Tony Mataran.

incoming certified classic. This just reminds me of school days, big time school days. This is Erupt, Click My Finger. Shout out to everyone who remembers this one from back in the day.

0: that one, Hydraulic Swine.
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0: And to Miss Marie, who's had to leave us because she's got work in the morning. She doesn't want to get fired by a boss. That's fair enough. Fat. I understand. Back shot. Give me the it's a shame. She hopes there'll be a second chance. It will be a Mixcloud. I don't know if there will be a second chance for these shows. You'll have to ask Bryony. She's the schedule queen. She knows all these things. But it definitely will be a Mixcloud at some point. Hydraulics wine, forget in your car. Hydraulics wine, up and down, boom. Hydraulic, sit down, panic, gal bounce like. Next artist you'll probably know better for reggae, but he does jump on dancehall sometimes. Cyrus Riley, Easy Now.

buttons. I took a step away from the computer for a second to catch a breath of fresh air, shall we say, during that Spice tune, and I heard the rain coming down outside, man. Wow. But weather is crazy. At least here in the East Midlands. But we have some sunshine coming through your radio courtesy of the Anchor Birthday Closer Carnival Special. In the UK, in London and Leeds, there are two massive Caribbean carnivals. You've got Notting Hill in London and the Leeds Carnival in Leeds. Both of them are some of the

to Chris, who said, seeing as you went to get some fresh air earlier, should I get some fresh liquid? He said that slightly differently to how I just said it on the radio, but I think you'll get the drift. Yeah, why not? We're not halfway through yet, so just pace yourself. Just pace yourself. We're going to get there. We're going to get there. Just hold fire a second. All right. Shout out to my dancehall heads. You know this one. Sizzla.

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1: Are you not pumping or sing for the Dalem, right?
0: Busy signal.
1: And
0: the stars there.
1: Specifically, make a tune for the Dalem who name end with the letter A. Oh, honestly, her name don't really have to end with letter A. But when you say her

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Before we get too excited. But if you like your soca and your bouillon, stay tuned.

0: Let's have a little bit of a throwback. Charlie Black, J. Capri, Wine and Koch.
1: I'm a like for bucket soup. 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

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Here's Mr. Patton, Chicken and Bread. 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

0: She no wanna smoke fat, she want it speedy. 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
1: Let's head to the

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Evening to Jane and Curry Jane. Awesome. Glad to have you with me.

Shout out to Chris and Maureen, who are really enjoying themselves. Definitely gotten into the spirit of this. Shout out to Mark, Bryony, Siobhan, if she's still here. Shout out to Miss Marie, she hasn't gone to bed yet. Shout out to Jane, shout out to Corey. Shout out to all of you, wherever you're listening, whenever you're listening, however you're listening. Thank you for listening. Thank you for listening to Anchor. And your open circle, as was before, for the past 4 years, man, it's crazy.

bunch of tunes for the rest of the show, really. I mean, this could have applied to previous stuff as well, but particularly for the next part of the show. Imagine yourself in the street, like standing in the road, and you're dancing behind a truck that has a massive, massive, humongous, chest-shaking sound system on it, broadcasting this kind of music to the entire street. And it's driving on a parade route, a loop, or a, it maybe has a destination in mind, whatever.

and there's people everywhere with whistles and horns. People selling food on the side of the road, giving food away on the side of the road. I said to Grenada.

We will have a lot more of this euphoric kind of soca sound a little later on in the show, but we are going to get a little bit more ignorant again. Just for a little bit, we've got to do it for a bit. Oh, hello? Stop that.

This is Snakey. Raging Seas. Stepping it up again, here we go.

Steve, who says he's late but he's here. Thank you for coming, Steve. The last hour, the last scheduled hour, I stress, of the Anchor Birthday Bash, Anchor Birthday Weekender. Although there is some murmuring going on about a potential for a little something extra. So stay tuned after. There might be something that pops up. You never know. Little after party vibes. Who knows? Keep your ears open. Little spontaneous vibes. Here's some Booyah. Faithy. Superstar. One, two, three, four. Bitches, madam. And Chris, it's fresh air time.

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There's a bunch of French in this. Getting into the bouillon stuff.

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0: Pickle DJ and Patrice Roberts, Capital. 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
0: Party like we.

Mika Radio. It's the birthday weekender. Anchor's going to be 3 on Tuesday, the 1st of September. And this station, under a former name, will be 4 on September the 1st, believe it or not. Here's Kez and Iowa George, Stage Gone Bad. This is a banger. No.

Don't forget, Tuesday we have something very special coming. The real Anchor birthday present. I'll get to Montana in a second. Right, you can hold on. We'll get to you in a second. We'll get to your palance in a second. So, here's the thing. The real birthday present. This weekend has been great. This weekend has been absolutely fantastic. I've enjoyed so much of it. I haven't been involved in the chat as much as I'd like, but I've enjoyed so much of it. It's been great. But the real present, genuinely, is an idea that Mark had, and we've all kind of jumped on. And I'm so happy everyone's jumped on this. Tuesday night, we've had a bit of a mess around with that slot, haven't we? Let's be real. Let's be honest with ourselves. And we're going to fill that slot with a different show now every week. The Tuesday night takeover. Every anchor presenter is being given an opportunity to step in 1 week in a rotation where they can, if they can. So not everyone is, but most of us are. And we are going to bring you guys a two-hour show. And it can be whatever we want. Whatever we want. Real sort of gloves-off creativity moment. You could just come here and play some good tunes. You could come here with a themed show. Who knows? It's going to be great. I'm really looking forward to it. Genuinely really excited for it. So, yeah, Tuesday night's 8 p.m. The Tuesday night takeover. Brand new on Anchor Radio. The real third birthday anchor present. For your listening pleasure. Right, we're going to continue with this carnival because I've babbled on for too long. This is, I can't remember for the life of me who the original artist is on this song, the original artist of Palance. So if anyone knows, tell me. But this is a remix by a guy called Montana, which I discovered on Spotify, and it's kind of banging. Check this out. Montana. Old school soca classic.

Do you want an after party? Yes or no? Let's do this. 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You can get involved in future polls like that, I guess. Can't do a carnival soca thing and not

Wow. The Soca Boys, Follow the Leader. He's Alison Hynes, the legend herself. Togetherness. Penultimate tune of the night. Yes, I am going to overrun. I started late. Sorry about that.

Alison Hines, Togetherness. Right, thank you ever so much for everyone who's been involved tonight. Everyone who's been involved over the weekend, everyone who's been on air, anyone who's messaged in, whether you've listened in silently, whether you've been involved all weekend. Thank you so much. You guys are all wonderful. Thank you for being involved in Anchor over the past 3 years, over this station over the past 4 years when we had our previous name. We turn three on Tuesday. Be here for the Tuesday takeover, 8 p.m. on Tuesday. It's going to be fantastic. If you've missed any of tonight's show, it will be on Mixcloud. Not tonight, though. I'm playing this last song and I'm logging off and I'm going to bed. I imagine a lot of you guys are too. But this next song, I think, sums things up really well. It's a good way to end, in my view. Thank you for listening to this Anchor Birthday Weekend Carnival special in honour of Notting Hill and Leeds Carnivals, which are happening this weekend. It's been so much fun doing this, been so much fun putting this together. And I've loved watching your guys' reaction to it.

0: So Soca fans, Soca aficionados will have noticed that there's one artist I haven't played tonight.
1: Why?
0: Where is he? Where's Marshall? Where's Marshall Montana? How have you done a Soca set for an hour and a half and not played Marshall Montana? Well, here he is. This is Encore, the stage mix. Look after yourselves and see you for the Colour Wheel and Life is Strange in the week. Take it easy, y'all.

right, stay tuned. After me, Chris is going to give you an after party for an hour. I should give you a heads up, Chris. This is a long outro. And no, I haven't just announced it to stop you from supporting Southampton every South Coast derby going forward in the history of time. Even though you did threaten me with that on WhatsApp, which is a very, very low blow. After Marshall Montana encore, there will be an encore. Stay tuned.

0: All right. Let's do this. 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
1: Why can't this moment last forever?
0: Oh, you better believe it. Tonight.

Austria. Anselaren, happy third birthday, and Karada.

is not going to be anything like it. It's not even going to be half as awesome as that was. This is the after party. We're just going to, I don't know what we're going to do. We're going to do stuff.

This weekend has been really something. Thanks to everyone who's been part of it. Every one of us on the staff who have got in and done a show. Everyone who's listened. The birthday party's done. Matt's finished it. But what we're going to do is we're just going to kind of, I don't know what we're going to do. We're just going to do something. That was supposed to start. Why has that not started? That's rude. It was supposed to play. Not crash. No, seriously. What's going on? I said this was going to be a mess. When I said it was going to be a mess, I wasn't relying on the whole thing completely just falling apart on me. This is hilarious. I did. I said to Matt that this was going to be best. I wasn't counting on the world, like the actual technical stuff failing. I meant it was going to be a mess because of me having been up

Hello to Tasha, by the way. I feel like this is the first time you've heard me live, and I feel like it's the worst time. First is worst, second is best, and all that fun stuff. I don't even know what's happening right now. What day is it? It's Anchor Radio's third birthday after party. That's all I know right now. And I know that Katy Perry, I'm not going to say what I was about to say, because I mean, I'd have no future on Anchor if I said what I was. Finish that sentence. So I just won't. I'll shut up. Turn them

0: we already had issues with that song being played the other day. As great as it is, we already... We already had some issues with that song yesterday, so we're not going to go there again. Now, Matt, we're talking about Carnival and all that stuff. Now, Matt and Ange, if you know Ange, you know Ange. But if I can't think about UK Carnival without thinking about Ange and Matt, and those guys introduced me to this legend. I'm talking about Lyra.
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So, Anchor Radio's third birthday weekend, it's been incredible. I've loved every minute of it, except for the, like, two shows I missed.

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I don't really know why. 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

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There's an amazing story about breakfasts and suitcases and stuff if you've read her book.

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It's an epic. She's the drummer and her sister is the bassist. Or I have that the wrong way around. From the Seychelles, goes around Australia teaching people about music.

0: about to have it all.
1: Mr. Michael Franti.
2: Travel the world to
1: see. Oh, he's a Eurovision thing.
2: The ruins of what has been.
1: Why not?

Leonora. Now, I know this year's Eurovision was epic and I missed it. And I was planning and hoping to catch up on it this weekend so I could kind of, you know, jump out at you all and do a thing and, you know, act like I knew what was going on. But unfortunately, no, didn't get there because I spent too much time enjoying the amazing stuff. Let's go back through everything we've experienced this weekend because it's been pretty amazing. We started with Jane kicking things off on Saturday, 9 a.m. I'm kind of in that kind of confusion between Australian and English now. So from 9 to 12, we had Jane on Saturday. From 12 to 3, we had Karina doing what she does. From 3 to 6, we had Emily. I interrupted Emily for a bit. I'm sorry. I really am. I'm sorry. I interrupted Emily. It's a thing. I have a habit of interrupting people. It's what I do. It's what I do, y'all. I interrupted Emily, but Emily eventually got there. We had Steve jumping on after that from 6 to 9. From 9 till, I don't even know, from 9 till late, we had Mark. I was getting a little bit of sleep then. From 9 till 12, we had some dude. We had some guy. I don't know who that guy was, but he's weird. Don't worry about that dude. He's weird, you know. I'm sure. Look, I hope people enjoyed it. Nah, it was me. I hope you enjoyed it. I had a lot of fun doing that. From 12 to 3, we had Bryony. We had a 3-hour Enchanted Encore, and that is special. That is truly, truly, truly special. I'm here for it. From 3 to 6, Miss Marie doing what Miss Marie does. From 6 to 9, we had 3 hours of live metal with Mark filling in for Josh, who has had some technicals. And I've got to say this, Josh has made a sterling effort to try and get on here this weekend. The lengths that man has gone to is something special. I'm here for it. An anchor event without Josh opening it is weird. I've got to be honest, I felt the pressure more than most things I've done in 20 years of broadcasting, opening, because, you know, it's what Josh does. He does it so well. So from 6 to 9, we have Mark doing something that is couldn't be less like what Josh would have done if it tried. And then you've been listening to Matt with the party that we just enjoyed. Oh my word, what a party. What a party. Now, Matt did a reggae party. Right? Corey did a 50s and 60s and whatever party. Now, we're going to bring the two together. And it's going to get stuck in your head all week. Because Harry at Carnegie Hall. Oh, sing it out. Oh, it's scrumptious. It's delicious. It's amazing. One of the great recordings of world music. I'm so thrilled that we have this from 1959. The late great

0: Oh, hey. Yes, sir.
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0: 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You've been together a good long time, man. You can't do that. You must learn. You can't turn your back on the masses, man. I mean, turn about. Face them. Splendid. Now sing. Who won? 2, 3, 4.
2: Matilda.
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1: 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You know you want it.
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0: Just a section, Matilda. Sing out the chorus. Oh, scrumptious, Matilda. Now the glee club, Matilda. 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A little louder. 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All the big spenders, Matilda. 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

Bob, how many times have I asked you not to do that? You must wait for the masses, man. Scholarship section. 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Group, fear not. Big brother is watching. All together now. Scholarship section, after four. Who, one, two, three, four. One. There they are. There is quite a lag, isn't there? 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Group, once again. 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There they are.

0: Iron Venezuela. 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
1: no, I got it wrong.
0: Take me money and run Venezuela. Women yeah. over 40.
1: You rude man.
0: I know they're out there. Let's take another try at it, chaps. Women over 40.
1: I didn't do it. Harry did.
0: 1, 2, 3, 4.
1: Don't oi me, don't oi me. I didn't do it. I wouldn't do it. I'm not that brave. I'm not as brave as he is.
0: Take me money and run Venezuela.

greet you. Apparently, I'm supposed to go off air right now, but I'm not going to. Sorry. No. You're not allowed to do it. Stop it. Stop. I'm not taking a bow yet. We are not taking a bow yet for Anchor Radio's third birthday after party or the third birthday celebrations in general. It's not even our third birthday yet. That's not till Tuesday. Stop it. No, you're not allowed. No, we're going to do this first.